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Goo Goo Dolls. 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

Now, did you hear about the toddler that turned her dad's $1,800 cash into confetti for an arts and crafts project? 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
2: 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What up, Mario? Courtney Lopez here back behind the mic. Fired up to get to hang with you for the next few hours. Great guest joining us later as well. Former American Idol, Taylor Hicks.
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All right, a few more songs. I'm going to fire up Zoom to chat with former American Idol Taylor Hicks. It's Mario Lopez. He's celebrating 20 years since his win, and he's got some new music. Going to find out all about it coming up next here on MyFM.

0: catching up with Taylor Hicks this hour. What's up, you're all Mario Lopez. And I know you just released a new single as well called The Mirror, and I like the description, Southern Soul Shaker. Tell me about the song.
1: The song, I did it with the Memphis Horns. I wrote it with a guy.

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0: music and fun coming your way as we dig into our mentions to see what's on your mind. What'd you find, honey?
1: This is from Barry Tonin. It's Melatonin's brother.
2: Barry.
1: Barry.
2: Yeah.
1: Listen, I'm pretty chill as long as I don't get irritated in any form whatsoever. So, yeah, I'm basically screwed. Yep. If you're living, you're going to be mad.
0: Barry Tonin has Larry David vibes. All right. I get it. You got to talk to your brother, Mel A. Tonin.
3: Oh, yeah.
1: Mel. Your brother, Mel.
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0: Mario Lopez here. Music rolls on after some quick buzz. After Taylor Swift and Travis Kelce announced their engagement, Foreigner and Mark Ronson offered to perform at their wedding. Look at that. That's a diverse pairing there. Michael Bublé also revealed that he would perform Love at the wedding. A song made famous by Nat King Cole, of course. Dan and Shay expressed interest in performing one of Taylor's songs, recalling a past experience where they sang Love Story at a wedding. Despite never collabing with her, Michael Bublé and his kids are apparently Swifties. She can have a nice set list of all these different artists.
1: Get them all. Get all of them.
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0: She'll be all right. No riding shining armored knight. She will save herself this time. And in fact, tonight, she did confirm.
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0: 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It is Valentine in the morning. I realize I have to pee.
1: Not okay. Can you hold it for just like maybe 2 or 3 minutes?
0: Excuse me, not this again.
2: Okay, it doesn't happen often, but it did happen somewhat recently when you had to pee during this first break. And, you know, listen, I pee a lot, but I do pee during the songs, I will say.
0: It just hit me. I'm an older man than you.
2: I feel like we're getting into a strange legal territory when I can't tell you when you can and
0: you
2: cannot pee.
0: Tell me when I can take a bathroom break and I can't take a bathroom break.
2: But I wish you would have gone before the show.
0: I've been drinking more water, and sometimes it happens. Now it's happening.
2: Oh, no.
1: Oh, no.
0: Now it's happening.
1: Brian, you made him pee his pants.
0: Oh, God. I had a little dribble.
1: Oh, God.
0: A little dribble.
2: I am so sorry.
0: I know it. I just know it. And you're a monster.
2: I'm really sorry.
0: And I hope you will deal with my public shame.
2: I think now,
0: my embarrassment now.
2: Jill in the past has helped you, you know, make sure you go to the bathroom before big events.
0: What are you talking about?
2: So I think we should put her in charge of making sure to the bathroom during the appropriate times.
1: Add that to the list.
2: Yes, thank you.
0: What are you talking about?
2: When you have a big appearance on TV especially, you will need to use the restroom beforehand. And because you're very busy going over your notes and prepping, Jill has to say to you, make sure you go to the potty before, you know, you interview Bon Jovi or whatever it is.
1: Unfortunately, when we hosted the Jerry Herman Awards recently, Valentine was in a tux, and there was a lot of moving pieces that went with the tux.
2: Oh, you really help him
1: in the bathroom? No.
0: Guess, you're making me sound like I'm 95 years old.
1: No.
0: First off, she was the one that was in the bathroom the most during the Jerry Herman Awards, because we shared a dressing room.
1: Yeah.
0: She was in there with this big old tight dress of hers that she had a problem with the Spanx getting out.
1: Well,
2: a big old dress.
1: It
0: was very poofy.
1: It was not. No, they called us like, okay, 15 minutes to show. And then I said, ooh, you need to go use the restroom. And he goes, I can't. I'm in this tux. I was like,
0: it's
1: a lot
0: to undo tuxes and stuff and get
2: it.
0: Because you get that shirt fitting just right, and it's a pain in the butt to get them back in, you know?
1: Yeah.
2: A little dribble during that show?
0: Yeah, no, okay. That was fine. But by the way, I could have gone to the bathroom and been back during this entire thing. But you forced me to hold it and get a UTI.
2: Well, no,
0: so I want
2: you
0: to know,
2: you need
0: when
2: to
0: I'm sitting
2: here,
0: when I'm pounding cranberry juice for the next week and a half, it's because of you. How are you, Jill?
1: I'm good. I'm doing fine. Thank you.
0: Great. John?
3: I'm great.
0: Laura?
3: I'm trying to be as fast as possible to get you out of here.
0: It's too late.
3: She's not even saying words.
0: No, we passed it. It's gone. It's gone back in. It's gone back in. A camel. It's in my second hump. You know?
1: Oh, no.
0: I can't wait till you tell me today. I'm going to run to the restroom. And I'm like, no. No, I need you. You have to stay.
2: I'm putting myself in a difficult spot.
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0: Hi, Talia. How are you doing today?
1: I'm doing good. How are you guys?
0: We're doing all right. What's going on? Why are you calling in? What do you want to talk about?
1: Today's my last day of work as a school counselor, and I'm so excited. We're finally on summer break.
0: What do you got planned for the summer?
1: You know, it's my birthday coming up, and a lot of nothing. It's my first time actually moving into my new home.
0: Okay.
1: So I'm going to enjoy that whole experience.
0: Do you get paid throughout the summer, or do you not? I mean, I know you're paid for the full year, but I don't know how they do that with teachers and their paychecks.
1: Yes, we do. It's like broken up evenly. That's a salary. So we get paid regardless.
0: Got it. Okay. Got it. So it's not like you work 9 months, you're paid during those 9 months for a full year. You get it broken up throughout the entire year. That's smart.
1: Yes. As a paraeducator, I know they work 9.5 and you have to kind of just save. But luckily, now we get just evenly broken up.
0: Throughout the entire year. Gotcha. Wow.
2: When you're talking to friends, do you notice that it kind of turns into like one of your counseling sessions? Like my friend is a school counselor, and every time we're on the phone, it eventually turns into like me realizing like, oh, wait, hold on. I'm so sorry. This is not, you're not at work. I'm sorry.
1: All the time. But it makes so much sense because growing up, I was always the mother of the group. So they were always just like, you always are here listening and you're giving advice.
2: Yeah.
1: And like, so I think it just naturally happens and I catch myself. But a lot of my friends too are school counselors. It's a fun little circle. We just counsel each other.
2: Oh, that's great. Hmm.
0: So what's your background then? Because, I mean, obviously I have, you know, licensed marriage, family therapist and stuff like that. What is a school counselor's acronym?
1: So I have a PPS credential, so Pupil Personnel Services credential.
0: Okay, yeah.
1: I can go back. I have my master's in school counseling. I can go back to get my LPCC, so a licensed clinical counseling to my private therapy sessions. But for K through 12, you just need your PPS and your master's. And
0: do you do private therapy on the side?
1: No, I don't, because that would require the LPCC. So that's an extra 3,000 hours.
0: Oh, wow. That's a lot of time.
1: No pay.
0: Forget that, dude. Forget that. Oh my God.
1: Yeah.
0: I know teachers, you know, could use pay raises and there's all things we can do to make a teacher's life better and stuff, but the idea of just being off for the summer. Wow.
1: Mm-hmm. I know.
0: That's something special.
1: I feel weird talking to people who don't work in education. I'm like, wait, you actually have a job in the summer?
0: Yeah. Yeah. We're going to be here all summer long.
1: I'll be listening.
0: You're going to get up at like 9 o'clock. Don't lie to me.
1: And you know, I just found out too, John and I went to Centennial together. Like, I graduated in 2013, so it's such a small world.
0: When did you graduate?
3: 2011. So that means we were there for probably 2 years together?
0: He dated you.
1: Yep.
3: I don't know about that. No. I didn't date anyone in high school.
0: Oh, really?
3: Talia, do you remember like going to any of the pep rallies or the assemblies or anything like that?
1: All the pep rallies.
3: If you did,
1: assemblies.
3: I was the guy behind the microphone for all of them.
1: Yeah, I'm pretty sure that's why I was like, I think I reached out a while ago and I was just like, I can't believe you went. It's such a small world.
3: Such a small, how crazy, right?
0: Did you have the hots for him back then? Did you think about him, the guy hosting that pep rally senior year and you're a sophomore?
1: No, I was really into soccer guys.
3: Yeah.
1: So I'm sorry.
3: Not band guys who are like 5'2"?
1: No.
0: You were 5'2".
3: Dude, I was till junior year.
0: You were 5'2"?
3: I was 5'2" till
0: junior year.
3: Yep.
0: Oh, God, they had to lower the mic every time.
3: They literally called me Lil John.
2: Oh,
0: what?
1: That's hilarious.
0: She's like, absolutely, yes, I confirm that. We all called him Lil John.
1: Oh, my God.
0: Well, Talia, thanks for calling in. Appreciate you. If you ever want to come by and sit on the couch during the summer, reach out to Jill and you can see John in person.
1: Oh, awesome. Thank you guys so much.
0: You got it, love. We'll talk to you soon. Bye-bye.
1: Okay,
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0: anonymous.
1: Hello. Good morning.
0: Hi. How are you?
1: I'm doing well. Thank you. And yourself?
0: We're doing all right. So I guess you want to be anonymous. What's going on?
1: Well, because I work for a hospital and everybody knows everybody. But no, I feel your joy when your boss is gone because our boss is gone too. So it's kind of like, woohoo.
0: Got it. Okay. So our boss, John Peake, is out of town for the week. And your boss is out of town. And when the cat's away, the mice will play.
1: Woo! That is correct.
2: Do all the weird animal noises you want, bro.
3: Anonymous, what's something that your staff does that you can only do when your boss is gone?
1: Potlucks.
3: Potlucks. Mm.
4: Are you sure there isn't somebody in the office reporting back to the cat?
0: Oh, no. Raph. You're saying Raph is a narc in our office?
4: I feel like he might be.
0: Yeah.
4: He might be, you know, if there was really something big, he would
0: report
4: back.
0: Some people say there's a narc in this room.
4: Yeah, that's me.
0: Oh, well then there's two.
4: Oh, there's another one?
3: Oh. I ain't no snitch.
0: Dude, you're his boy.
3: Yeah,
0: he loves you so much. Why does he love you so much?
3: Because I snitch.
0: Yeah. Snitches get stitches.
3: Nah, I ain't no snitch.
0: Who's a snitch at your office, Anonymous?
1: No one, actually. I think he actually knows that what we do when we're gone, but just because, not because anybody snitches.
4: Are you sure?
1: Positive.
4: Okay.
0: How are you concentrating doing that?
3: What do you mean?
0: Typing.
3: I can do two things at once.
2: What did Anonymous just say?
0: Yeah, what did she just say?
3: What do you mean?
0: I'm sorry, Anonymous. I look over. He's locked in eyes, but it's like a zombie stare. And he's typing something on his computer. And I'm like, what are you doing?
2: He's getting ready for today's potluck.
0: He's doing the potluck
3: menu. I'm signing
0: up
3: for the utensils.
0: Well, what's on the potluck today? What are you doing over there, Anonymous?
1: I haven't decided. Probably order out.
0: Yeah. Oh, you guys gave up on the potluck. It's not so good.
1: Yeah, it's too hot to cook, you know?
0: Yeah, no, I hear you. Well, good deal. The guy being out of town, you having some fun. You guys live it up.
1: Thank you, and you guys too.
0: All right. Thanks, Anonymous.
1: Bye-bye.
0: All right, take care. Bye-bye. People need to change your voice, too, because the Anonymous thing, after a while, if you know her, you're going to figure out who that was.
3: Mm-hmm.
0: But I guess she just doesn't want to disparage the hospital she works at.
4: Yeah, maybe smart. That's
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2: Because of this past season's relationship drama and all kinds of conflicts, the three-part Summer House Season 10 reunion on Bravo drew a franchise record of 3.1 million viewers across Bravo and Peacock. 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And Chapel Roan has launched a charity initiative with MAC Cosmetics with a collection benefiting Viva Glam. This organization is geared to advancing sexual, gender, racial, and environmental equality. And 100% of sales will go to those causes. And then MAC is also making a $300,000 donation to Chapel Roan's own nonprofit, the Midwest Princess Project. And the MAC collection consists of three limited edition lip products, which are all red, of course. I'm Jill with your Anytime and Headlines on Valentine in the Morning.

0: 103 MyFam. It is Val and Sen in the morning.
1: I got a very exciting email yesterday. I haven't really even talked to you guys about it. I haven't even talked about it really in a long time. But I was married before Jeff, and I know it's a shock to all of you in this room. But I've had my wedding dress just kind of sitting in the closet. And a couple years ago, really, my sister, who lost a child, she had a stillborn, my niece, Penelope, my sister Jenna found this a project where they take wedding gowns and they make what they call angel gowns. Mm-hmm. And they take the fabric and they make these teeny tiny little dresses and like gowns for babies.
0: That passed away?
1: Yes.
2: That's beautiful.
1: And I was on the waiting list for forever because they only have certain seamstresses who do it for free, you know, when they have free time.
0: So they don't need all the dresses right away. They're like, don't send it. We can't just store it until we need it. You just send it when we need it.
1: So I applied to be on the list, and they have like an international list and then one here. And so I applied to both, and I finally got the email that they're ready for me.
0: Yeah.
1: And so I'm just waiting now to get the name of the seamstress and her address.
0: You ship it to her?
1: I'll ship her the dress.
0: God, it's so sweet and so sad at the same time.
1: That's exactly it.
0: Yeah.
1: And I want to do it in memory of Penelope.
0: Of course.
1: And they give you the option to like get the gowns back so that you could take them. And I was going to take them over to the hospital where my sister gave birth.
0: Uh-huh.
1: But I don't know if they'll take them and all of that. So I just said, you guys, they make like 10 to 12 gowns.
2: Oh, wow.
0: And they out of the dress. It's obviously just for a child, a newborn that doesn't make it,
1: yes,
0: a stillborn.
1: Exactly.
0: And then they just come up with a basic size that's going to fit a child like that.
1: So then, and then they'll give them to the hospitals and places that need them. But
0: oh,
1: I just wanted to share it in case somebody is, you know, you have an old dress or maybe.
0: Never even heard of that before.
1: Yeah, me either.
0: I literally thought you'd say, oh, I'm giving my dress and now it's like for women who can't afford a wedding dress or something like that. I'd never heard of this done before.
2: Yeah, it didn't even offer for Olivia, but thank you.
1: Oh,
0: so is there like a website or something to send people to for that?
1: It's theangelgownsproject.org. Theangelgownsproject.org.
0: All right, John, can we get that morning traffic?
2: I got a disabled vehicle in Corona right now. If you're on that 91 West right after Auto Center Drive, it looks like that left lane is blocked. The tow truck is on his way. Things are backed up about 5 to 10 minutes, and traffic is pretty stop and go from 6th Street. And then in Montclair on that 10 freeway westbound after Monta Vista Avenue, it looks like a crash on the right shoulder here. Two vehicles have collided. Looks like some slow traffic from Central Avenue, but nothing too crazy. I'm John Camucci. That's your traffic on Valentine in the Morning.
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0: 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How about $150? $150 gift card, Stater Brothers Markets. Prices, inflation, they're saying, has gone up, right?
1: Mm-hmm.
0: So those numbers just came out. It's over 4%. Things cost money. Lettuce has gone through the roof. I guess tomatoes and eggs have come down a little bit.
2: Okay.
0: But if you want to put some shredded lettuce in your tacos or something, I don't know. Look out.
1: I mean, lettuce is like, that's stunting on people if you sprinkle lettuce at a club.
0: Seriously? Who's sprinkling lettuce
1: That's
0: at a club?
1: That's like you're flexing.
0: You
1: I'm so rich. I'm this just guy, wasting yeah.
0: You are so dumb. Of, why did I even listen? For like a second, I was listening to him and he goes, spreading
1: he leaned
0: lettuce.
1: In. On
0: I
1: the
0: did.
1: Lettuce.
0: Oh, you got a lettuce story. And then no, he's sprinkling lettuce at the club. Why do I love you guys? Why do I love you? Why in my heart do I love you? I'm trying to figure out why sometimes. Love is an interesting thing, you know?
1: Are we doing a first sip?
0: No, I'm just saying it's an interesting thing. That's all I'm saying, you know?
1: We don't know.
0: 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No, I've just been thinking about that stuff with my son out of town going off to college and stuff. And I thought, like, you know, I looked at my wife the other night and it's just me and her sitting there. And I'm like, she loves tennis, right? I'm like, she's always watching on TV. I'm like, why did I marry a tennis player? Love means nothing to her.
1: It was all a setup. What? It was all a setup.
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0: Today, sunny, warm, breezy, temps 80s to low 90s, low to mid 70s near the beaches, 65 in Downey, 64 in Fullerton. Jill's got the entertainment headlines coming up.
16: You know how yesterday we talked about Hugh Laurie and his response to a critic who wasn't a fan of his show, House, and he kind of like went after her for a while? There's an update you need to hear, and I was surprised that this happened. I'll tell you what happened coming up at 6:50.
0: I always wonder about that rhetorical statement. Is it rhetorical or not? When somebody goes to you, you know how we talked about blah, blah, blah, blah, blah. Are they waiting for you to go, yes, I know how we talked about that.
1: We know you don't remember.
16: Yeah.
0: Excuse me, I told him the House thing. I remember that. The whole thing about Hugh Laurie and House.
16: Yeah.
0: I absolutely remember it.
16: Okay.
0: And he said, oh, I can't, you know, have this where we solve it in like 9 seconds. You know?
1: He was listening.
0: It's got to have more.
1: He was listening.
0: You didn't know the answer. You just went to me because you didn't know the answer there. I listen to everything that woman says. By the way, can I tell you something? Your hair looks fantastic today.
16: You just complimented Laura's hair. You can't then just come compliment mine. It's okay.
0: Can we talk about Laura's
16: hair?
0: It's amazing. It's amazing.
16: Nice and straight.
0: I thought Brazilian blowout. She said just a straightener.
16: Yep. Yeah. Looks great.
0: Looks great, Laura. Nice job.
17: Thank you.
0: Yep. All right.
18: Heck yeah.
0: Heck yeah. Let's move on to John Camucci, the man on the street, the man with the beat.
18: Today's Neighborhood Watch has two crimes that I think we should be aware of today. You know, most people assume that if you commit a crime in a robo-taxi, you're probably getting into like a rolling surveillance camera, right? You'd probably get busted real fast. Turns out, not necessarily. So back in January, this burglar broke into a San Francisco yoga studio called Hot 8 Yoga, and he just stole a bunch of activewear, right? Was in and out in less than 3 minutes, super fast. Now here's the twist. He used a Waymo robo-taxi as the getaway car.
16: Oh.
18: So this surveillance video shows him showing up in the Waymo. The Waymo drops him off. The Waymo is waiting outside while he does his burglary. And then he gets back in and the Waymo drives off.
16: Oh my gosh.
18: So police thought this was going to be a slam dunk, right? Those things have cameras all around the car.
0: Right.
18: You know, the riders need an account and stuff too. Turns out, was not at all easy to find this guy. The ride was ordered using stolen credentials.
0: Okay.
18: By the time the police requested the data, Waymo already deleted the interior camera footage.
16: Oh,
0: right.
16: No.
0: They have a certain number of months or whatever they keep it for.
18: And then it deletes.
0: Right? Yeah, okay.
18: And then the exterior footage blurs everybody's faces for privacy reasons.
16: Oh, no.
1: So they don't know who did it.
0: This
16: still?
0: Guy's so
1: they
0: smart.
1: Never
0: this guy's
1: found
0: so
1: the guy.
0: Smart. Oh, I mean, I hate that he's a burglar, but that's pretty funny.
18: Detectives thought this was going to be the easiest case, and all this
0: sure,
18: to
0: yeah,
18: say,
0: yeah.
18: Waymo's ain't no snitches.
0: Well, you got to start looking for like Teslas or anybody else on the street then. You got to look for other cameras. There's so many cameras out there, though.
18: And they're trying, but like this was months ago. A lot of that footage deletes.
0: Right.
18: And so this guy's on the loose now. The Waymo helped him get away with it.
0: The Waymo burglar.
18: Crazy.
0: That's very funny.
18: And then you hear about teens sometimes driving with without a license, right? And that sounds bad. Would it be worse if pilots...
0: That sounds bad.
18: That does sound bad.
0: Man, that just sounds bad. Doesn't it? Teens driving without like... being licensed by their state?
18: Well, could it get worse? It could get worse.
16: Okay.
0: Could it?
18: Imagine a pilot
0: well, that sounds bad.
18: Flying without a license.
16: Oh.
0: Yeah.
18: Because that's what recently happened to Air Canada. There's this former pilot, Jeffrey Wall, and he was arrested after flying for 16 years without the specific license to be a captain. He flew 900 flights between 2009 and 2015 and used fake documents to make it appear like he had the proper credentials.
0: Dude, I'm a lot better off with that guy in some respects than I am with a teen driver. Teen driver has no experience. This guy at least get 900 illegal flights under his belt. You
18: well,
0: know what I mean?
18: It's funny you say that too.
0: He's a pilot.
18: He is a pilot.
0: Yeah, he's a pilot.
18: And he passed all their simulator checks. He
0: sure
18: did the recurrent training every 6 months. He
0: right.
18: passed the annual flight evaluations. He just never got the official license that he needed for that specific airline. It's kind of like having a license to drive a box
0: sure.
18: truck and then you get in a Formula One car and you think you're licensed for that.
16: Oh.
18: You know what I mean? So he didn't have the proper license for the airliner that he was flying,
0: sure, yeah, yeah.
18: but he still knew the basics of flying and he passed all these tests with flying
0: yeah.
18: colors. So he's arrested, obviously.
0: I don't know if box truck to Formula One is, that seems like a big leap.
18: Well, that's his jump. He's never cleared for commercial airliners.
0: Like, so he what was he flying before that?
18: Little Cessnas and stuff. Like, right. He has a pilot's license.
0: Can he fly like G5s, Gulfstreams, or something like that?
18: You see, now Jets. You're speaking about my airline.
0: Well, you made a big statement with the box truck to Formula One.
18: Fly like a G6 here. But now he's facing a bunch of different accounts of fraud and stuff. But no one ever knew. They caught him based on some like clerical issue that they were double checking something. Like,
0: so why didn't he do it? Did he say?
18: He didn't say.
0: Maybe he forgot or something like that.
18: Maybe. And that's your neighborhood watch.
0: All right. I'll keep an eye out for those people, John. Please. The Air Canada pilots.
18: One on the loose. The Waymo burglar.
0: And the Waymo burglar.
18: Still on the loose.
16: I want to catch out. Him.
0: There was a Waymo the other day, and they're having some problems with Waymos. And I think technology eventually will get there for all these things. This Waymo was, and somebody, it might have been somewhere near here too, actually. It was stuck in the middle of the street. And there's a police car there, and they're trying to get the Waymo to move. There's nobody in it. It was just on its way somewhere. But there's a house fire. The fire trucks are going to be coming down the street trying to get past this Waymo, and the Waymo is blocking the street. And the cop is, like, on the speaker talkback with the Waymo people going, you got to move your car. There's a fire truck coming down this street a few seconds here. We got a house fire. You need to move. And a police officer, blah, blah, blah. And Waymo's like, and who are you again? Can you see some identification? Shut up. You got cameras all around your car. You see the squad car.
16: Yeah.
0: You see me in uniform. You don't hear YMCA and the Village People playing in the background. So I'm a legit cop. Move your car. I don't know what happened. It was just a story I read. But what's amazing about it. Oh, God. If those fire trucks got there and that car was there, they would have plowed right through.
16: Oh, yeah. Oh, yeah.
0: I feel there's nothing more exciting for a firefighter than to plow through somebody's car. Or bust the window and put the hose right through the car out the other side.
16: Yeah.
0: They love doing that stuff,
16: smash
0: I think.
16: Smash the glass.
0: Waymo, what's up? Coming by the step and seeking war. Stone by from a dun like a man's war. 104.3 MyFM. Guaranteed human.
1: Except, well, sometimes.
0: Except this Waymo song that Brian just created, you know?
1: Sometimes. Well, it was a great idea you had for a Waymo jingle.
0: Right, and you guys put it through AI or something like that, right?
1: Waymo come and pick you up.
18: And never snitch on you. Waymo,
0: come and pick you up. Hey, man, this is Shaggy for Waymo. We come and pick you up, man. Don't worry. And we won't snitch, you know what I mean? Waymo take care of you, baby. And if you be like doing something in the bathroom, hey, Shaggy ain't snitching either. One time coming, I'll be song queen for you. My eyes on the chopping next to you. Dude, for a jingle though, you don't need 3 minutes. This thing's long. Battle of Sex is coming up if you want to play. 866-544-MYFM. 866-544-6936. San Diego Zoo would be a great getaway. That's in the Battle of Sexes after 7. Never.

0: 104.3 My Fam. It is Valentine in the morning, 6:46. We had a meeting yesterday about redoing our studio because our studio is very old. And if you ever come in and sit on the couch, you know that this is a well-worn studio. Like it's a lot of the other studios are kind of like nicer than ours with cameras and things like that stuff. And ours is just like, hey, we have our iPhones. We walk around filming each other. And Laura loves that.
1: It's true.
2: Can you airdrop me that footage, please? All of you. Who has not airdropped me their footage, please? Come on now.
0: So a big meeting, and I have the most brilliant idea. I didn't tell them yesterday. It's the most brilliant idea for a radio studio. And it would be so good for you. For those of you that have come in and sat on this couch and been part of our live studio audience, this would blow your mind. I might drop it on them today. It's such a good idea. In my world of ideas, 1 through 10, what would you say this is?
1: Oh, I'd give it a solid 9.
0: Solid 9. John?
3: Solid say solid 9.
0: Brian?
4: I'm going to say an 11.
0: Thank you, Brian, for being you.
3: Turn up the crank it all the way.
0: Laura, far from the couch. Go ahead.
5: At least a 15.
0: A 15. Wow. My God, that hair looks so amazing on you today. I love that hair. I love that hair. Now, on a scale of 1 to 10, them agreeing to it, what do you think?
1: Zero.
0: Zero.
1: Yeah, no, I'm never going to do this.
0: But it's so good. Oh, my God. It's like the best idea ever. And it works specifically for our radio station. Wouldn't work for Coast or for Alt or for, you know, Big Boy Show or anybody else. But it just works for our show and for our station. It'd be so fantastic.
1: It would be fun.
0: I might drop that bomb on them today, man.
1: Okay.
0: I'm going to gap band their backsides. That's a reference I regret. 6:47.
6: You dropped a bomb on me.
0: John just takes a sip at that point.
3: I was like, all right.
0: So John goes under the hood, as we say, with the coffee. Like, I don't have to respond to this if I have coffee in my mouth. I don't have to say I don't get it or I do get it. Either one, I don't want to be involved. Battle of the Sexes is coming up. 866-544-MYFM. How are we all feeling about hump day today?
3: I feel pretty good about hump day.
0: Feeling good about hump day?
3: Right?
1: Yeah.
0: All right? Feeling good about hump day?
3: You know what? I feel great about hump day.
0: How you guys feeling about hump day? How's your Wednesday? 310-43 is our text line. You can be absolutely honest. Say whatever you want. We can read that on the radio. How are you feeling today?
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1: Taylor Swift surprised everyone last night walking the red carpet at the Toy Story 5 premiere. But then an even bigger surprise was inside. I'll tell you what happened right after traffic.
2: Right there. Some good news in downtown LA. If you're on that 101 North right before Mission Road, we got a stall that was blocking the middle lane that has now been cleared. Traffic has stopped from 4th Street, but it is improving in that area. And then in Cerritos on that 605 South, the connector to the 91 has got a crash on it. Looks like CHP is holding that connector at the moment until the tow truck can get there. So it could be a little bit of a backup before it gets better. But right now, traffic is stop and go from Alondra Boulevard. I'm John Camucci. That's traffic on Valentine in the Morning.
9: Every breakthrough starts with someone willing to take part. 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

0: I, of course, cried watching this.
1: What?
2: You're crying now.
0: It was just so beautiful. And Randy Newman, you know, he's done all the music for the Toy Story films.
2: Has he? Okay,
0: and,
2: yeah.
0: And it was just so cool. And I love her new song, and I can't wait to see how they use it in the film. And it was just a very cool moment for Disney fans and Taylor Swift fans. It's Jill with Entertainment Headlines.
2: It's so funny. Sometimes Jill has a clip, as they call them, like a short little audio piece within the newscast, Entertainment Headlines. And usually like, and so-and-so sang, you hear about 2 seconds, and they said it was great. And this one shuts down.
3: Let the full minute go.
2: She's like, this thing is going to play in its entirety. Swifties need this. I did see her iHeart ad on their Instagram where she was getting the autograph from Tim Allen. I thought, that must be so surreal.
0: It's so cool.
2: Tim Allen and the cast signing her VHS copy. They're like, you're Taylor Swift. Yeah. I mean, Tim gets it, and they're famous. And they've done a great series of shows here, of movies. Right, they're amazing, they're part of pop culture. But at the same time, is Tim Allen and everybody else feeling like, you're Taylor Swift.
0: Right.
3: For sure, yeah.
2: Am I? Am I coming to the wedding? That's what they're thinking, right?
0: And Tom Hanks even said, like, they had no idea that Taylor Swift was going to be a part of the film and you'll have the song, and it was very hush-hush for a very long time.
2: Yeah.
0: It was just cool to see them all interacting.
2: Yeah, right?
0: Yeah.
2: It's 104.3 MyFM. 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

0: 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Hey, thanks for your text. We have a text line 31043. And if you're up and about 657, you want to say hi to us or you want to get something on the radio, reach out. This says, hump day not starting off so great for me. Took the trash cans to the curb at 6:15, but I suspect they already came by my street.
1: No.
0: Can't tell for sure because too many snowbirds next door. My fault, totally, but I'm annoyed because they've never been known to pick up until 1 p.m. Well, they shouldn't have come. They should have the same time every week for trash. Yeah. There is nothing worse, though, than forgetting to take out the trash cans and being in a panic trying to get those trash cans out, you know? I'm feeling great about hump day. Sort of happy news here. We got the keys to our house tomorrow, or we get them tomorrow. We've been house hunting for 13 months. We live in a second-story condo with two boys and a baby girl. No backyard. And finally, get up a home with a massive yard for our kids. Expect an invite to 5-year-old Charlie's birthday in October.
2: Okay.
3: Bit my finger.
0: Ashley B., thank you. All right. People reaching out. Good morning. Amanda here. I feel great about hump day. It's my 40th birthday. Happy birthday.
2: Yay, birthday. Happy birthday.
0: Day off on hump day. There you go. Waiting for the dealership to get back to me to let me know if everything's covered under my warranty for my car. Talk about stressful. That's my hump day right now. Uh-oh. Last day of school with kids, and it's a half day. Other shots here. Last day of school for LAUSD. I started Ozempic on Sunday, and now I'm sad because I'm always full, and I really love to eat. Last day of school, teacher on vacation. I feel great. Teachers, what's up? LAUSD, I guess, is their last day today. So have a great final day. When the

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4: 705, Battle of Sexes coming up next. Play along, guys. Gonna be fun. Test your own intelligence, a little trivia game, back and forth. San Diego Zoo up for grabs this hour. Next hour is going to be sold out. BT

0: Bruno Mars, it just might. 104.3, my fam, it is Valentine in the morning. Coming up later on this hour, we'd love to hear from students and teachers that are still in play here. What's something you definitely won't miss about the school year? Text in at 31043.
1: We put this up on social media and got quite the response. Like Michelle, who said, as a teacher, I definitely won't miss setting an alarm. Valerie said, I won't miss repeating myself over and over all day long. And then Jennifer said, being asked, is it almost recess?
0: Oh, that's funny. 866-544-MYFM. Text in 31043. Students, teachers, what's something you definitely won't miss about the school year? It is a battle of the sexes representing the men. His name is Daniel, living in Southgate, works as a driver, and enjoys going to the gym, pumping that dirty metal. Daniel, what's up, buddy?
2: Hello, hello. Good morning.
3: Hello.
1: Representing the ladies, her name is Alex. She lives in Fontana. She works as an administrative assistant and enjoys listening to Taylor Swift. Let's hear it for Alex.
0: Alex, what's going on, Alex?
4: Hi, good morning. Thank you so much.
1: Morning.
0: Thank you so much. Here's how it works, Alex. I'm going to ask you a few questions. Daniel, Jill's going to ask you the questions. Best out of three wins, still tied. The end of regulation. We go to a not-so-tough tiebreaker question. Let's start with the ladies. Your question, Alex. Which Mexican-style fast food chain invites you to Live Mas?
4: Taco Bell.
0: Taco Bell's correct.
1: Daniel, started in the late 90s, what was the Spanish catchphrase said by the Taco Bell Chihuahua?
5: Yo quiero Taco Bell.
1: Yes.
0: You're allowed to
1: That's
0: say that.
1: That's right.
0: Right? Yeah. Yeah, okay. Current score is 1-1. Which pop singer is famous for her hits Side to Side and Thank You Next?
4: Ariana Grande.
0: Correctamundo.
1: Daniel, while the month of May has May Gray, what does June have?
5: June Bloom.
0: Sorry, say it one more time, please.
5: June Bloom.
0: How do you spell what? Bloom? How do you spell that? Wait. Is that with a B as in Bravo?
5: Yes.
1: Talking about May Gray, it's June Gloom.
0: G as in God.
5: Oh, June Gloom?
0: Yeah.
5: Gloom, my bad.
0: I'm like, could things bloom in June?
1: Yeah, they can.
6: No, you guys are right. I didn't hear it that way.
0: Yeah, I did.
6: If you said bloom, that
1: We're
6: is
1: talking
6: not,
1: about
6: no,
1: May
6: no, no,
1: Gray.
6: No one says June Bloom.
1: Okay.
0: Judy Bloom.
6: Get out of my face.
0: Judy Bloom says it. Get out of my face.
6: Okay, that was rude.
1: With direct eye contact with me.
0: Okay, I'm sorry, sir. The current score is 2-1, ladies. We win it right here. Which Disney animated movie tells the story of a young Hawaiian girl and her blue alien pet?
4: Lilo and Stitch.
0: That's right.
1: Ladies win! Alex, congratulations. You won a Battle of the Sexes championship certificate. Post it on social. Use the hashtag Valentine the Morning and share it with pride.
4: Thank you so much.
1: You've also won a family four-pack of tickets to the San Diego Zoo. 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Nighttime Zoo at the San Diego Zoo. What animal is that?
0: I have no idea.
1: Whoa.
0: You went to the zoo. These are your sound effects we're playing.
1: It's happening now through August 9th. Congratulations, Alex.
4: Thank you so much. I'm getting the full experience.
0: That's immersive. What an experience you're getting. Wow, that's great. As you exit the stage, Daniel, this moment is entirely yours. You take it away.
5: Alrighty. Bye. Thank you.
1: Bye.
0: Hang on. John, standing by with that morning traffic.
7: All right. In Cerritos, we have that crash on the 605 South at the connector to the 91. CHP is there right now holding the connector. Tow trucks are getting on scene at the moment. So traffic is pretty slow from the 105. And then we have a situation in Claremont on the 210 West right at Baseline Road. Crash has got the left lane blocked right now. A couple of vehicles involved in this one. About 10 to 15 minutes extra of slowing. Stop and go traffic from Carnelian Street. I'm John Camucci. That's your traffic on Valentine in the Morning.
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0: All right, 7:20. It's Valentine in the morning. 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Today is the very last day of school for LAUSD. Over 500,000 students are wrapping up the academic year and officially beginning summer break. Many schools are holding end-of-the-year celebrations, award ceremonies, and promotion events throughout the day. LAUSD classes are scheduled to resume in mid-August. Congrats. Teachers, students, educators, administrators, support staff, all of you, congratulations. If you are having time off for summer, I hope you enjoy it. 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You don't want to lose the brain power that you have. So if you listen to us, we keep you sharp throughout the summer.
1: Yes. Mm-hmm.
0: We slip in little bits of trivia here and there.
1: Yeah, right.
0: Yeah. First settlement in the United States. The first settlement, Jamestown. The British, look at that. Mm-hmm. They tried with Roanoke before that. That didn't work out. Yeah, mm-hmm. I do colonial trivia.
1: Yes.
0: It's a fun thing.
6: Don't go anywhere.
0: Stay tuned for that.
23: I can't wait till he talks about New Amsterdam.
0: A group of young students from Long Beach got the surprise of their lives this week when they learned they'd be going to the World Cup at SoFi Stadium. About 20 kids. Part of the Long Beach Boys and Girls Club, thought they were showing up for another soccer practice. Instead, they're greeted by cameras and gifted tickets. They'll attend the game at SoFi next Monday when Iran takes on New Zealand. They'll be there for that game. Congratulations. John, what's trending in music?
7: 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It's going to be kind of cool. You can hear a preview of some of her new songs before the album drops on Friday. It's called You Plus Me Equals Advice Forever. It's based off one of the titles to one of her songs on the album. Anyway, she's going to answer some questions live on the air about all things romance, play some unreleased songs for her album before they drop, and you can even send talkbacks ahead of time and submit your questions, and she's going to take some of them live.
0: Wow.
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0: Okay.
7: I'm John Camucci. That's what's trending in music.
0: Does she have a name for it?
7: You Plus Me Equals Advice Forever.
0: Oh, that's good, I guess, yeah. I hosted a show like that many, many years ago when I lived in Dallas. I was doing a nighttime radio show there. We called it Desperate and Dateless.
1: Oh, that's pretty good.
0: Right.
1: Funny.
6: Well,
0: then
6: we should bring
0: that got some pushback. So then we called it Dateline USA. And people would call it like, oh, we copy that.
6: I love all of this.
0: You like this? Yeah.
6: Let's bring that back.
0: Okay. 7:22, it's 104.3 MyFam. It is Valentine in the morning. Students, teachers, you're not going to miss it. School's out for summer, and you are not going to miss blank. Fill it in, 31043.

0: 1043, my fam. It is Valentine in the morning. We got texts coming in here. 31043.
1: We want to hear from students and teachers. What's something you definitely won't miss about the school year? Sharon said submitting lesson plans and working on report cards. Colleen said dealing with bulldozer parents. Kids need to learn to be accountable. And then Becky said not having middle schoolers yell and talk back to me with admin just saying, oh, they're just kids. And,
2: they're just kids.
1: They just want to be heard.
2: Oh, they're just excitable. They just want to use their big boy and big girl voices.
0: Hey, Courtney, good morning. How are you today?
3: I'm doing good. How are you guys doing?
0: We're doing good. What are you not going to miss about the school year?
3: I am not going to miss after spending several minutes giving directions, examples, everything they could possibly know to then be asked, what are we doing? What are we supposed to do?
1: Oh, no.
0: How old are these kids? Like,
3: I work at a K through 5 school.
0: Gotcha.
3: And it's mostly with the older kids. The younger kids get it pretty well.
0: The
3: like 4th and 5th graders are like, what? What are we doing? I'm like, I literally just finished giving the directions.
0: Yeah. I feel like that in this room sometimes too, honestly.
4: Yeah, I was going to say, I think my girlfriend deals with that. She's not a teacher.
0: Yeah, not a teacher. So, deals with John.
4: I don't know if that's going to stop for you, Corey.
0: I'll look over at John. He's like, what are we doing again?
4: Hello?
3: Exactly. Hello.
0: Well, have a great summer. What do you got planned for yourself?
3: Well, I am going to be working a little bit, but yeah. Just mainly just relaxing. I'm really excited. I don't have to set alarms. That's like the biggest thing. So,
0: oh my God, I can't imagine that. So is it like 2 months or 3 months of no alarms? What does it come out for you?
3: About like probably 2 months because we go back end of August.
0: Gotcha. Okay. My God, so, 2 months of not setting an alarm. I can't even imagine that, you know?
1: That's so nice.
3: It's so nice.
0: Oh, you brat. But.
3: Hey. I've earned it.
0: You did.
1: Amen.
0: That did slip out. Sorry about that. That's the jealous side of me. But I assume that you're going to be
3: How you really feel.
0: I did. I assume you're going to be getting up and listening to us, though, still, right?
3: Yes, absolutely.
0: Okay. She's like, none of you just call me a brat.
4: We'll be nicer to you.
0: Yes, we'll be much nicer. 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Thanks, Courtney. Thanks for doing what you do, and have a great summer, okay, love?
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0: All right.
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0: It is 7:33. The weather today, sunny, warmer, breezy. Temps 80s, low 90s, low to mid 70s near the beaches. 68 Altadena, 65 Roland Heights. Jill's got the entertainment headlines coming up.
1: The popcorn bucket for the The popcorn bucket for the new movie, The Odyssey, has been released. I bet you can guess what it is. And I'll tell you, coming up at 7:50.
0: YFM, guaranteed human.
1: Yes.
0: Leo, good morning. How are you today?
24: Good morning. Say it again.
0: Hi. Say it again. You're on the radio. On stage, Mom. Where's Leo? Is he in the back seat of the car, Mom?
24: Yeah.
0: He's going to have to speak
24: Grandma.
0: Up. Oh, Grandma. Hey, Grandma. He's going to have to speak up nice and loud. Leo, tell me, what are you not going to miss about school?
24: I will not miss homework and getting up.
0: Homework and getting up? Is that what you said, Grandma?
1: Yes.
24: Getting
0: up early. Gotcha. Yeah. So, Grandma, do you drive him to school every day? Is that how it works?
24: Yeah.
0: And does he call you Grandma, or do you have a better, like, grandparent name? Some people have nicknames and stuff.
24: Nope, just Grandma.
0: Oh, whoops. Well, that's a great name.
1: It is.
0: We love Grandma. Oh, that's so cool. What a special thing for the two of you to be able to drive to school together and you to be part of that.
24: Yep. Love it.
0: Love it. What are you not going to miss about the school year, Grandma?
24: Driving to school every day.
0: Yeah, exactly. Oh my gosh. And by the way, Granny, you don't sound like a granny to me. I guess like what I grew up with, because my grandparents are much older, obviously. Can I ask your age? You sound very young.
24: No, 62.
0: Oh, you're a young 62, I can tell. Wow.
24: Get a lot of running around to do. Three grandchildren.
0: So are you responsible for a lot of the kids getting where they're going?
24: Yep.
0: Well, that's awesome that you're able to help out in that respect.
24: Oh, yeah. I love it.
0: Oh, that's so
24: cool.
0: Yeah,
24: I love that we're even here.
0: Yeah.
24: We were in Pennsylvania.
0: Oh, you were?
24: So Leo was born.
0: And then you moved here when Leo was born?
24: Yep.
0: And how do you guys like California? Love it. Say it again. You love it?
24: Love it.
0: Wow. Oh, that's awesome.
24: We don't miss winter at all.
0: Oh, that's right. That's right. Well, it's about to warm up, girl, so get ready for that.
24: Yeah.
0: Well, Leo, have a great day at school, buddy.
24: Okay, thank you.
0: Is it Leo's last day today?
24: Yep, last day.
0: Gotcha. Well, you guys have a great last day. Thanks for sharing time with us.
24: Thank you.
0: Okay. See ya. Bye-bye. 866-544-MYFM, text in 31043. Always feel free to hand the phone to the child in the backseat, too. Leo's like in the backseat. Yo, back here, man. I got something to say, but Granny's hogging the phone.
2: I hate homework.
0: From way back in the

0: Good morning to Christine and Stella.
1: Hi.
0: Hi. Hi, Stella. So you're 10 years old and mom's in the car. Her name is Christine.
1: Yeah.
0: Hi, Mom.
1: Mama.
2: Oh, hi.
0: Mama. He said hello. So, Stella, what are you not going to miss about school?
1: The cockroaches.
0: Oh.
3: What school do you go to?
4: Oh, no.
0: Wow. What's going on with the cockroaches, Stella?
1: So, basically, on the yard, we find, like, 8 cockroaches a day.
0: And would you like to say the name of your school, or would Mom not like that?
1: No.
4: That's smart.
0: But the school's got to do something about the cockroaches. So, the cockroaches are outside. Do you ever find a cockroach in the school?
1: Yeah.
3: Oh, my God.
4: Oh, no.
0: We should not have cockroaches at your school running around. Are they doing anything about it?
1: The janitor sometimes comes out on the yard and smashes them with his broom.
4: Oh.
3: What a good guy.
4: Are they really big, like those really big, crunchy cockroaches?
1: Sometimes.
0: You know, some people have cockroaches as pets. The Madagascar hissing cockroach is well known as a friendly pet.
1: Ew.
0: Did you ever think about maybe putting one in your pocket and bringing it home to your mom, Christine, and saying, look, we have a new pet? How you doing, Christine?
1: Mama.
0: Again, this mama. She lets her kid call radio stations and does not supervise.
2: Sorry, no, what's it? She had it on her ear, so I couldn't hear what she was telling you guys.
0: She's telling us her school's infested with cockroaches, Mom.
2: We do have construction going on at our school. I go to the same school. I teach at the school my Stella goes to. So maybe that's why, but I just feel like as of late, we've had like this mass amount of like cockroaches. It's kind of crazy.
0: Oh, my gosh.
4: Yeah, maybe something got disrupted during the construction.
2: Maybe. I don't know. But it's kind of crazy. In my classroom, too.
0: Oh, no.
4: Oh, no.
0: Oh, yikes. Do you guys pretend they're pets? What do you do as a teacher?
2: No. So I try not to kill it because I don't want the kids to, like, just be smashing cockroaches. I don't know why. I get a broom and I sweep it out.
0: That's fantastic.
2: I don't know.
0: Little did you know until 10-year-old Stella told you, though, you sweep them out with a broom, then the janitor comes out with his broom and smashes them.
2: Yeah, and just smashes them. I know. And the kids will smash them, too. I just don't want it to be a thing that, like, you know, we just smash cockroaches.
0: Do you guys have a mascot for your school?
2: I know, right? I know.
0: Christine, have a great summer. You and Stella are sweethearts. I hope you guys have some good time
2: Thank
0: off.
2: Thank you.
0: Okay.
2: We love you guys. Thank you so much. Have a great morning.
0: You too. Bye, Stella.
2: Bye.
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2: Supergirl will be in theaters at the end of the month, but people already think they've spotted a flaw in the movie. Millie Alcock plays Supergirl, and she has pierced ears. But superfans are wondering, how can that be possible when Supergirl has bulletproof skin? Well, director James Gunn has chimed in, and he said, the answer is pretty simple because it was already answered in Superman. In that movie, we find out Supergirl likes to go to planets with red suns in order to party because she doesn't have any powers there. So James Gunn says she can also get her ears pierced on those planets.
3: So a lot of piercing going on. Who knew this?
2: Right.
3: Who is this person who's playing Supergirl?
2: Her name is Millie Alcock. And the popcorn bucket for the new movie, The Odyssey, has been revealed, and it is a Trojan horse where you can hide popcorn inside the horse.
4: Nice.
2: I'm Jill with Entertainment Headlines.
3: All right, 866-544-MYFM, text in 31043. Nancy, what will you not miss about the school year?
5: Having a very short period of time to use the bathroom as a teacher.
2: Oh. Mm. Now you can take as long as you want.
5: Yeah, I have basically about a 6-minute window to actually go to the bathroom and come back. And that's given I don't have students already asking me questions.
3: Yeah, or catch you in the hall or something like that. How old are the kids that you teach?
5: High school kids.
3: Yeah.
5: Yeah.
3: Gotcha. Mm-hmm. Have you gotten really good at using the restroom in a short period of time?
5: I basically can come and go. Come to the bath. Luckily, I have a bathroom in my quad, so I can go and come back in like a few minutes.
3: Yeah, you're okay, good at it. Wash the hands, everything, right?
5: Mm-hmm.
3: Yeah. I worked oldies radio when I first got in, so songs were like 2 minutes long. Girl, I would like to be the Olympics of having to pee, wash my hands, and get back. I mean, I was dropping my pants as I was walking out the studio door. You got to go in there hot, prepared.
2: You
3: got to
2: do what you got to do.
5: Yeah, pretty much.
3: I literally started... This is too much info.
4: So seeing as you were walking down
3: as the door opened, okay. And I just arched.
2: Oh, whoa. That's a talent right there.
3: Difficult for you to do, though, Nance, I assume.
5: No.
3: Hey, listen, I hope you have a great summer. What do you got planned?
5: I actually plan on just staying at home and doing nothing pretty much all summer.
3: Good for you. Enjoy that, really. Just enjoy yourself. Enjoy your time off. And make sure you keep listening, though, in the morning. We'd appreciate it.
5: Thank you.
3: Was that a yes or just a thank you?
5: It was a thank you.
3: Still not a yes, so you're going to keep listening. We're not getting you committed to listening during the summer?
5: I will.

0: 7:55. If you got happy news, reach out 31043. Let us know what's making you smile today. This text coming in. I am locked in for these BTS tickets. We're doing that in just a few minutes. BTS fans, the army is out there. Be ready. Sold out. SoFi Stadium. Right now, though,
1: it's time for happy news and following time and the mining.
0: You can text in at 31043. Let us know your happy news at any point, even if it's not during the show. We'll see it the next day as well and read it on the air. Katie, good morning. What is your happy news today?
2: Good morning. My happy news is that my family and I are packing up to go to Lake Havasu for 9 days.
3: Oh, so fun.
2: Oh, yes.
3: My friends,
2: there's a big group of us. So there's like 30 of us that are going out for this trip.
3: My friends and I would go during the summer when school was out, and it was just so fun. So many memories made with big groups like that.
2: Yes. It's a trip for a summer, definitely.
0: Yeah. I've never been to Havasu.
4: Really?
0: No, never been.
4: I lived there for a couple of years.
0: You lived there, Joe?
4: Yeah, I went to preschool, kindergarten, and first grade in Lake Havasu.
0: Oh, seriously?
4: Yeah, so do you have any big plans on what you're going to do there, Katie?
2: We're going to go boating. Lots of swimming, lots of boating. Yes, probably take the boats for rides up to Pirate's Cove.
4: Yeah, and my mom had a restaurant out there for like a year, and she called it Pirate's Cove based on that cove right there.
0: Oh, really?
4: Crazy, yeah.
0: Wow.
2: Really?
4: Didn't do well.
2: That's crazy.
0: Yeah, well, we all figured that out. Nobody wanted to mention it, but it lasted for a year.
4: Yep.
0: You worried about sharks or anything like that?
2: No sharks. Maybe some rattlesnakes.
0: You know they can swim, right?
2: Yes, I do. I've seen videos of them swimming up in next to people at the lake.
0: Terrifying. I went to Lake Castaic one time just fishing with my son, which is in the Santa Cruz, like north that area. And we're at Castaic, and a rattlesnake swam right past our boat.
3: Oh, gosh.
0: I've never
2: Aren't
0: been
2: you glad
0: fishing
2: you're on a boat?
0: Since. No, we don't fish anymore. We just like, forget it. I go to Albertsons and I go to the fish aisle and I cast a little line there. It's terrifying.
2: Well, that's a safe way to go.
0: Amen. Right. Have a great time. Okay, thanks for sharing that with us. Appreciate
2: you. Can I ask for one thing? Can I get on the Christmas card list, please?
0: Well, you're screaming so loud right now. If you want to scream at the top of your lungs that you want to be on the Christmas card list, we'll put you on it. Go right ahead. Valentine in the morning family Christmas card list. We'll put you on it. Hang tight, okay?
2: Awesome. Thank you so much. Have
0: Thanks,
2: a great
0: Katie.
2: Day, guys.
0: They heard her in the back.

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0: 104.3, my fam, it is Valentine in the morning. I want to go down the beach and see these waves. 20 feet or more possible at the Wedge in Newport Beach. 20-foot surf? That's crazy.
1: That's scary.
2: It's scary.
0: Stay out of the water, though. It's dangerous, right? There's all riptides and stuff like that.
2: If you're not like a super professional, they experience, say, stay out.
0: Yeah, that's me. Oh, dude, gnarly times out there. I ride it, man.
1: You do?
0: Yeah, sometimes you get out there and you just get a great set. Sometimes it's just you and some seal just kind of hanging out.
2: Yeah, man, shred the gnar.
1: Is that where Colin learned how to surf?
0: For me?
1: Yeah.
0: Absolutely. Thank you for asking. BTS, SoFi Stadium, sold out. Those tickets right after Kelly Clarkson in a little game we call the Battle of the Sexes. BTS, SoFi Stadium. Let's go. It's 104.3 MyFam. It is Valentine in the morning.

0: 104.3 MyFam. It's Valentine in the morning. Oh, Jill, look at my nanner. Look at that banana.
1: Just how I like it.
0: Gonna have this banana in a few minutes. Jill does not like a green banana. She likes a dirty, brown, bruised banana.
1: I do.
0: And it's been sitting in the bottom of my book bag, and that's what I'll be enjoying in a few minutes, and she'll ask for half of that.
1: Yum. Thank you.
0: Because she likes that type of banana.
1: Yeah.
0: You guys all not that way, right?
2: I mean, definitely not me.
0: Yeah, my man. Oh, you can't have fruit. Sorry.
2: Allergic.
1: Of course, yeah.
0: All right, coming up later on this hour, when did you do something to face your fears?
2: So I went whitewater rafting this past weekend, and when you go, sometimes you can stay over, and they have these like tents set up for you already. I have a fear of spiders.
0: Yes. Was it glamping?
2: It was not glamping.
0: Okay.
2: It was literally just they set up a tent for you, essentially. And they put a little wooden bunk bed in there, but it stays there for everybody.
0: Okay.
2: So this tent is infested, I think I'm using that word correctly in this place here, with spiders.
0: Oh, God, gross.
2: And there are no lights in there. There's no electricity.
0: Gross.
2: So when you walk in after the sun sets, there's no lights. And there's just, if you really use your phone, you can see them all over the ceiling.
1: Oh, my God.
2: They're in the bed. And that's the only
0: place
2: there was to sleep.
0: What did you do? You smashed them all?
2: I don't think I've been more terrified in years, dude.
0: Was Olivia in there with you?
2: She was in there with me.
0: Did she kill the spiders for you?
2: No, there were too many. She was looking at me to kill the spiders, and I was like, I'm not doing that.
0: Why did you go sleep in your car at that point?
2: I was like, I'll do that because here's the thing. Her parents took us, and her whole family's there. They're all sleeping in these tents, too.
0: They probably didn't get spider-infested tent. You might have just had arachnophobia tent.
2: I'm pretty sure all of them like had like spiders to some extent.
1: Oh,
2: and I was not going to be the guy that was like, can I go sleep in your car?
1: So did you get a horrible night's sleep?
2: I didn't sleep. I maybe slept an hour the whole night. Because you know, like when you think about bugs, like you feel something
0: you feel
2: on
0: you. A tingle, and you're like shaking. Right. Beetle tingle, something's on you, right?
2: But then this time, like, I don't know how many of those were real. Like, there are so many bites. Like, there's a bite on my hand right
0: here.
2: You
0: got bit by the spiders, too?
1: Look at that.
2: Oh, for sure.
0: Let me see
2: it,
0: John. Let me see a bite.
2: Right here. Like, you can see a little bite right here on my hand. There's like a couple up my leg.
1: Right.
2: And it was the most terrifying night of sleep that I've had in a long time.
0: God, that's so gross. And did you tell the tent people, hey, the spiders all through your tent are infested?
2: They were like, you're camping, dude. That's what it's like. It's nature.
0: But I feel like an infested tent is different. You know what I mean? They should have sprayed something. Or
2: I don't know.
0: A few spiders, I get it. But if literally, like, unless you're exaggerating and you're a wimp, if there were spiders all over the cot, there were spiders all over the tent, that sounds like an infestation.
2: The truth is probably somewhere in the middle.
0: In my eyes, there was two spiders.
1: Yeah, you're so scared.
0: I walked out the tent and left, and he's like, oh my God, this place, he's
2: I
0: going
2: saw
0: for
2: him
0: backup.
2: Everywhere.
0: All right.
2: Terrifying,
0: so reach out, 31043, and let us know when you do something to face your fears. I don't really think you faced it, though. I think you...
2: He stayed the night. I stayed the whole
1: and
2: night.
1: He slept.
0: Standing up in a chair.
2: That was an episode of Fear Factor, dude.
0: It is the Battle of the Sexes. Representing the man, his name's Edgar. Living in Costa Mesa, he works as an accountant and enjoys going to baseball games. Big Dodger fan. What's up, Edgar?
3: Hey, morning. Hey, go Dodgers,
0: Yeah, what's up, man?
1: Representing the ladies, her name is Amanda. She lives in San Jacinto. She works as an analyst and enjoys fangirling to BTS with her sister. Let's hear it for Amanda.
0: Amanda.
4: Hi. Oh, my gosh. I'm so excited.
0: Oh, that's awesome. Amanda, are you in a relationship?
4: I am.
0: Did you find Amanda Hug and Kiss?
2: Oh, my God. I can't believe
4: it. I did.
2: We meet so many Amandas on the show.
1: We really do.
2: And all of them love it, though.
0: And then
2: they all laugh.
0: Yeah, they do. So get with the program, okay? Thank you, Amanda. You're a sweetheart. Here's how it works, Amanda. I'm going to ask you a few questions. Edgar, Jill's going to ask you some questions. Best out of three wins. Still tied at the end of regulation. We go to a not-so-tough tiebreaker question, starting with the ladies. Which popular breakfast chain is famous for its Grand Slam meal and being open 24/7?
4: Denny's
0: is correct, yeah.
1: Edgar, which popular breakfast chain is famous for the Rudy Tooty Fresh and Fruity?
5: IHOP.
1: Yes, that's right.
0: All right, current score is 1-1. What is the name of the iconic pop star who sang, the iconic pop star who holds the title of the Queen of Pop and she sang Vogue?
4: Madonna.
0: That's correct.
1: Edgar, what pop princess sings with Madonna on the song Me Against the Music?
5: Is it Sabrina Carpenter?
1: Oh, no, it's Britney Spears.
0: All right. Oh. All right, Amanda, he blinked. This could be your chance. If you get this right, you win BTS at SoFi Stadium. Are you ready?
4: I am so ready.
0: Which hip-hop artist is famous for his gin and juice affinity and hosting the Olympics with Martha Stewart? Who's that?
4: Oh my God, that is my guy, Snoop Doggy Dog.
1: Amanda! Ladies win! You won the Battle of the Sexes championship certificate posted on social. Use the hashtag Valentine the Morning and share it with pride.
4: I will. Oh my goodness. Thank you so, so much. Oh, can I give a shout out to John? Because I entered this contest because of his TikTok post.
2: Let's go. Happy to have you here, Amanda.
4: Thank you.
1: You won a pair of sold out tickets, Amanda, to see
4: BTS
1: at SoFi Stadium on September 2nd. Congratulations.
4: Thank you so, so much. I am taking my sister and we are going to sing our hearts out.
0: Good for you. You'll have a blast. BTS
4: thank
0: also
4: you,
0: doing
4: you.
0: The iHeartRadio Music Festival as well, correct?
1: Yes, they are.
0: Wow. Congratulations, Amanda. Edgar, as you exit the stage, this moment is entirely yours. You take it away.
5: Congratulations, Amanda. I hope you enjoy the show.
0: Thanks, Edgar. Anybody you want to say hi to while you're on the air?
5: Sure, Jennifer, my girlfriend, and her friend Irene and Lily, my friend also. I was trying to win for Lily. She's a big fan, but next time I'll give it my best shot.
0: Well, listen, hold on. Slow the roll.
5: Yeah.
0: There's a bonus chance online right now. I don't tell many people this, okay? 104.3myfm.com. You can go there or a bonus chance to win on the iHeartRadio app. Tap that contest tab while you're listening to MyFM, and there's a bonus chance right there. A lot of people don't do it, and we give out a ton of prizes off air in that respect as well.
5: Okay, I'll do that. Thank you very much.
0: All right, my man, thank you. Coming up, three things you need to know. You might be starting to get used to seeing self-driving cars on the roads of SoCal, but soon, self-driving delivery trucks. We'll tell you more about that in just a few minutes. John's got the morning traffic.
2: All right, in Corona, we got a stalled vehicle on the 91 West at the off-ramp to Lincoln Avenue. Looks like that stalled vehicle is completely blocking the off-ramp, but looks like they're trying to get him out of the way right now. Right now, about a 5 to 10 minute delay in that area. Traffic's pretty stopped from Main Street. And then in Norwalk, we're still looking at this crash on the 605 North at the 5. That carpool lane is currently blocked. Looks like a hit and run. Traffic is pretty slow from Rosecrans Avenue. I'm John Camucci. That's traffic on Valentine in the Morning.
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0: So yesterday, hundreds of people gathered at beaches across Southern California to see record-breaking waves. Experts are warning, though, of dangerous conditions along the coast. 20-foot waves reported Newport Beach yesterday. And in L.A. County, officials shut down the Malibu Pier due to the waves. Dangerous rip currents and large waves expected to continue today. Lifeguards say if you're not an experienced, really experienced swimmer, stay out of the water. You might be starting to get used to seeing self-driving cars on the road to SoCal, but soon you'll also see self-driving delivery trucks. Pepsi just launched the largest fleet of fully autonomous delivery trucks in the country. The trucks have no one behind the wheel. They'll be transporting Frito-Lay snacks, Pepsi products, and Gatorade across the country. Oh, they're going to get jacked. Dude, Frito-Lay come by me and I'm like, oh, it's a chip truck, get it. Putting out a spike strip on my street, you know. So they just roll up and then somebody unloads them, I guess, and they leave or something like that.
26: A robot probably unloads them.
0: Oh,
26: they're taking over.
0: Gosh, what are we doing? Did you see that Chinese robot the other day that kicked the kid in the stomach?
1: Yes.
0: That
1: I
0: poor
1: saw
0: child.
1: That
0: was all right. Terrifying.
26: I hated that video. John
0: I did too.
26: Sent it to me.
2: It's
26: like,
2: kind of funny.
26: It's not funny.
2: No, it is.
26: It's upsetting.
0: Well,
26: kids
0: it's also.
26: Is.
0: No, but it's also scary. Like, there was a robot dancing, doing whatever, or trying to show Taekwondo or whatever it was trying to do. I don't know. and it physically harmed a human being.
2: Yeah, kid was kind of in the way, though.
1: But no,
0: no
1: one
0: the kid
1: laughed.
0: Wasn't in the way.
2: Oh, I don't know. There's a whole circle. The kid was kind of like in the dance circle.
1: No way. No, they
0: yeah,
1: were all
0: but regardless,
1: in a line.
0: This robot kicked him in the gut
2: yeah,
0: like
2: the kid's
0: a karate
2: okay.
0: kid.
2: The kid's all right.
0: Well, the kid's yes. maybe
26: you,
0: okay.
26: You talk to him.
1: Do we know yeah.
0: You speak Mandarin?
2: On line one,
0: you speak
2: actually.
0: Mandarin, really? Give me a few words of your Mandarin. Go
2: wouldn't
0: ahead.
2: You, wouldn't you like to know?
0: No, wouldn't you like to know? Well, I just said it with a bit of an accent, maybe. All right, John, what's trending in music?
2: Well, today the Capital One pre-sale for the iHeartRadio Music Festival starts. Remember, that goes down this September. We got BTS, Benson Boone, the Goo Goo Dolls on the lineup. 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So if you want to get in there, good luck. And then for everybody else, the tickets go on sale to the general public on Friday. I'm John Camucci. That's what's trending in music.
0: Don't you feel like some people will be making friends with the robots? They'll be the traitors. And you feel like he's going to be one of those traitors.
2: Yeah, but guess who's going to live?
3: Yeah, this I'm guy. One of you guys. I'm one of you robot friends. I'll
2: say
3: tell you
2: thank
3: where...
2: you to ChatGPT every time.
0: Right. He's like, I'll tell you where they're hiding, what cave they're in. Yeah, let's go get him, robot friends. Coming up, when did you do something to face your fears? You can text in at 31043. It is Valentine in the morning. When did you do something to face your fears? Justin Bieber.

0: Justin Bieber, Sorry, 827, 104.3 MyFam. It is Valentine in the morning. If you are listening for the first time today, hey, thanks for doing that. If you are at LAUSD, most of you should be in school by now, but a lot of people, this is their last day for LAUSD. Hope you guys have a great summer. 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We're still here. 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
0: 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We love that about the iHeartRadio app. Good morning, Jackie. How are you today?
2: Good. How are you? Good morning, guys.
3: Yeah, we're doing well. Good morning. When did you do something to face your fears?
2: Well, it was actually recently. I went to Knott's Berry Farm with my boyfriend and his family. And his sons had asked me to go on the Supreme Scream with them.
3: Oh, no.
2: So obviously, yeah, obviously I'm afraid of heights, but I'm also a chubby girl, like chubby, right? So I was like, no, I can't go on that ride. I'm like, yeah, you can go. My dad, what, you can go. So I didn't want to look like a jerk.
0: Right.
2: So I agreed to go on this ride. Oof. And I was so sure that they were going to look at me and say, sorry, you can't go. But they kept letting me go.
0: Oh, you were hoping based on your weight, they were going to tell you no or something like that?
2: I thought they were going to be like, yeah, sorry, you're out.
0: No, I think it's a height thing, not a width thing. Like when they tell you they can't go on those rides.
2: I get on the ride, sit down, and the guy's like trying to push the gate down, right? And you can tell he's having trouble. He's pushing it. So I'm thinking, I'm saved, I'm gone.
0: Right.
2: And he looks up to the command center and he's waiting for them to give him the thumbs up. But they're not giving him the thumbs up. So I'm like thinking, okay, I'm good. I'm off. I don't need to do this. The guy takes like 5 steps back and runs and jumps and pushes the gate down.
0: Stop.
2: I'm going to die. I'm good. I don't have to do this. I'm good. And
0: you get stuck.
2: Ride starts. Yeah. No, the ride starts, dude. I'm saying every prayer to God. I'm like, if I survive this, I'll stop. Do whatever, you know, like making
0: Hail
2: every promise.
0: Mary, full
2: and,
0: of
2: know,
0: grace, everything, right? You did them all.
2: I was so scared. I can't even tell you how scared I was. But I survived, obviously.
0: You survived.
2: I'm sitting here talking to you guys.
0: Oh,
2: but
0: my.
2: Man,
0: and
2: was
0: the
2: I
0: guy
2: scared.
0: Ran and jammed the gate down on your belly or something like that. That's so incredibly rude.
2: I couldn't breathe, but like when I saw him run back, he did like a monkey jump and just like
0: slam it down on you, Jackie. What is with this guy?
3: Oh God!
0: Jackie, I don't know what your weight is, and you don't have to say it on the air or anything like that. I've been a chubby guy in my life too. I'm down from like 245 right now down to maybe like 210, but I'm doing shots, so I'm getting the help that way and stuff like that. But my gosh, girl, you know what you do have? Because sometimes when we're overweight, we lack confidence. And I felt like that in my life, too. But I want to celebrate you for a second, Jackie, and anybody else like you. Because you have extreme confidence in your voice and your storytelling ability that you are not defined by what society says is the image that they want to see or not see. You're amazing. You know that?
2: Thank you. I appreciate that.
0: Yeah,
2: I mean, I've been overweight for a while now, and I'm also working on it.
0: Yeah.
2: But, you know, you got to still live your life. And, you know, now I have a fun story.
0: Right, exactly. It's not people get stuck on what you look like and stuff, but who you are as a person is so much more important than what the book cover looks like. You know, the pages in between.
2: Well, first of all, I said I was chubby, not ugly.
0: Oh, I never said you were ugly.
3: Oh, Jackie, I love you.
0: Oh, my God, you're a smoking hottie. You're smoke
2: a
0: show,
2: chubby
0: Jackie.
2: Hottie.
0: A chubby
4: Let's
0: hottie.
4: Go.
0: Yeah, girl. Oh, God, you're the best.
2: No
0: Jackie,
2: time.
0: Call anytime, okay?
2: All right, take care, guys. Have
0: All
2: a great
0: right.
2: one.
3: Bye.
0: Appreciate you.
5: Text Valentine
0: Bye.
5: In the morning.
6: At 31043.
3: I love her.
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0: All right, it is 104.3 MyFM. I don't know how anybody follows that lady we just had on the air. She's so fantastic.
22: So good.
0: Brian said she called into her show like a year ago, too.
23: Yes.
0: She was the farting lady, right?
23: Her coworker was farting.
0: Right.
23: And she was complaining about her.
0: She complained about her coworker passing gas in the office way too much.
23: And it was very funny. Jackie's hilarious.
0: Hilariously.
23: And then the coworker heard her and was like texting her. And Jackie screenshotted the text and sent them to me. And she just said to this woman, she goes, Janet, you know you'd be farting.
0: Oh, my God. Weather today, sunny, warm, breezy, temps the 80s to low 90s, low to mid 70s near the beaches, 70 in Monterey Park, 67 Huntington Beach. I said I was chubby, not ugly, was her quote.
22: So good.
0: Jill, what's going on with entertainment headlines?
3: If you, like me, enjoyed Keenan and Kel in the 90s, have I got some good news for you. I'll tell you what they're up to coming up at 8:50.
0: Elizabeth in Southgate, what's going on? How are you?
24: Hi, I'm good. How's everyone doing?
0: We're doing good. Yeah. So let's hear your story. Go right ahead.
24: I have always been afraid of heights ever since I was a kid. And my girlfriends and I decided to go skydiving, and I did it. I faced my fear.
0: Yeah.
24: I'm not as scared of heights anymore, but, you know, certain things. I won't look over a rail, but I will go in a high building. Like I went to Tower 1 in New York.
0: Okay.
24: And I did that, you know, so.
0: So do you think you seem like you're out of breath right now. You're nervous about this.
24: No. You guys actually called me while I was on the Stairmaster.
0: Oh, they got you on from the text. Okay, gotcha. Quick. The Stairmaster.
24: Yeah, I was high up on the stairs.
0: That's the height she does now, the Stairmaster. So you faced your fears, and so you're okay with it now? You're able to negotiate heights?
24: Yeah, but the funny thing is that I'm so afraid of escalators. I can't face that fear.
3: Is it the getting off and on?
24: Everything. Like when we go to, my husband and I go to Disneyland, and when we park all the way to the top, I know Joe knows.
3: Yeah.
24: It's that long one. I have to like count down with him, and he steps on with me. I'm holding on to him and holding on to the rail.
3: It does. Yeah. Your eyes deceive you because it does look very steep. When you first step on from that top.
0: Is it anything like that one at Universal Studios? Where you go from the upper lot to the lower? That thing's crazy.
3: That was very long.
24: I have to, like, I'm praying the whole way that I'm down there.
0: Yeah.
24: Like, I ask my husband, can we just, like, take an alternative way? He goes, no. This is the shortest way. We're getting on that ride. I'm like, oh, my God, okay. Fine, I'll do it. So I face my fears repeatedly when I go to Disneyland, but you know, I can't overcome the escalator.
0: Okay,
24: the
0: how are you then?
24: But not the escalator.
0: But what about that people mover thing, like the flat one at like LAX between terminals, where it just moves you like that? Can you step on that one?
24: I just kind of stare down. I just stare down at the ground, and I just sing like some type of tune in my head, and then I ask my husband, like, "Is it over? How much longer? Mm-hmm. Where's the end?" He goes, "Oh, like 10 seconds." I'm like, "Okay," and I'll just keep singing to myself.
0: Oh my God, you poor thing! I feel so bad for you.
24: But I get it done, you know.
0: Yeah, no, you do.
3: Facing
0: and here you
3: fears.
0: Are on a Stairmaster, trying to get through the pain of hopping on escalators and stuff. All right.
24: Yep.
0: Well, thanks, Elizabeth. Appreciate you calling in.
24: All right, thank you. May I please be on the Valentine Christmas list, please?
0: Yes, you can. The Valentine in the Morning Family Christmas card list. Hang tight. We'll get you all set, okay?
24: All right, thank you.
0: Hi. 866-544-MYFM. Good morning, Katie and Chino. How are you today?
1: I'm good, thanks. How are you?
0: We're doing good. So the fear that you have faced, what is it?
1: Flying. I am terrified of flying. And my husband got his pilot's license a couple years ago.
0: Yeah.
1: I refused my first time to go up with him because it would not go well between us. And one of his friends at Planes of Fame in Chino, where he volunteers, took me up a couple weeks ago in a World War II airplane, and I loved it. It was the best time ever.
0: What did you fly in? Which World War II airplane?
1: It's called a Stearman.
0: Oh, okay. I love those P-51 Mustangs. Cadillac of the sky.
1: Yeah, that was a little too scary for my first time. But yeah, it was amazing, and I didn't die. And yeah,
0: good for you.
3: Do you think this will help you, Katie, eventually fly with your husband?
1: Yes. He is so smart, and I implicitly trust him. But I knew, like, if I showed any signs of fear or I would never live it down.
0: You always hear stories, though. You see, like, that small plane landing at a freeway or a small plane does this, and you get worried about that. You worry about your loved one flying those planes. Last night, we were watching that J-Lo movie on Netflix, this rom-com. It's got the guy from Ted Lasso.
23: Oh,
0: he's also
23: yeah.
0: Shrinking.
23: Yeah. Roy Kent, yeah.
0: Yeah, that guy who wrote Shrinking, I think, too,
23: correct.
0: Right? He's having a heck of a run right now. So he's in it with J-Lo, and we're enjoying that movie and stuff. And J-Lo's a pilot in this movie. And I said to my wife, I go, maybe I should get my pilot's license or something. And she has said before, she's had fears of the planes crashing, little things like that, or blah, blah, blah. And nothing. Nothing.
3: She was okay with it.
0: She didn't seem to have anything to say about it.
2: Interesting.
0: And, I thought that was interesting too. I thought I'd flag that for all of us to really worry about. All right. Well, Katie, thanks for calling in. Good luck if you go flying with your husband. Okay.
1: Thank you so much. Can I be on the Christmas card list, please?
0: Yes, we're getting a lot of people for that today. The Valentine in the Morning Family Christmas card list. Hang tight. We'll get you on it.
1: Thank you.
0: We were so close to a sponsor. So close. And then they converted Judaism. So they're hoping for a Hanukkah list, I guess.

0: so cool to see. As a Taylor Swift fan and as a Disney fan, I'm so excited for this movie, and I love that song. It is now in my top five favorite Taylor Swift songs of all time, in case anybody was wondering. I'm Jill with your entertainment headlines.
1: A young lady that started as an intern on my show many, many years ago from UCLA has entered the studio. Emily, to the microphone, please. Ooh. Oh, no! Come on over. Emily Moran. Emily, what's your married name now?
2: Simon.
1: Simon, okay. Emily Moran Simon is in the studio, and Emily's a salesperson now here at 104.3 MyFM. So if you have any ideas about advertising on this radio station, how would they reach out to somebody like you?
2: You can call me or email me, and I don't know that I want to give that.
1: All right, you can reach out to me, and I'll make that connection, but we have to, Emily, right into the mic, we have to sell the Valentine in the Morning family Christmas card.
2: Oh, I love that idea.
1: Yes. Is this the first you're hearing of it?
2: Well, I know you send them out to all the clients, which is so lovely.
1: And listeners, too. Everyone gets a Christmas card. And we do so many every year, but it usually comes out of my pocket. And then my family doesn't get a gift, Emily, for Christmas. It's like, alms for the poor. There's my wife in the corner. Alms for the poor. And my family misses out. And, you know, my son's going off to college. And I feel that, like, if you could sell a sponsorship for the Valentine in the Morning family Christmas card list, maybe just once, my family could have the best Christmas ever. What do you think?
2: I would love to give that to you.
1: Can we count on that from you?
2: Yes, it's a good project for me to start.
1: And let's shout out to your sorority from UCLA Days, their name?
2: Kappa Kappa Gamma.
1: Yeah! Kappa Kappa Gamma in the house. Emily graduated valedictorian from UCLA that year in communications. It's radio. We can say whatever we want, and people believe it. It's great.
2: The featured speaker.
1: Yeah. Oh, the featured speaker as well. Wow. Kappa Kappa Gamma in the house. Thanks, Em.
2: Thank you.
1: Let me know, and I'll get you guys connected. I love when she goes, I don't know if I want to give that out on the air. Bruno Mars, Just the Way You Are. It is 104.3 MyFM Valentine.

0: 1043 MyFam. It's Valentine in the morning. It's 921. We got Second Chance Prom tomorrow night. We're all stoked about that. Follow along on social. If you didn't get tickets, there's always a chance that something pops up last minute, but probably it would be today if it pops up last minute.
1: Yeah.
0: Or maybe tomorrow. So. Like if I can't make it or something, I have my two tickets.
1: Well, you got to be there.
0: Mm-mm.
1: Yes.
0: Not if I got a bad feeling about an iceberg or something.
1: Marina Del Rey.
0: You never know, dude. Global warming, those ice shelves are falling off and they're floating down out to the sea. Who knows?
1: I'm going to Dry Bar today and I'm getting my toes done today.
2: Ooh.
1: In preparation for prom tomorrow night.
0: Oh, are you going to do a spray tan as well?
1: I usually put a little something on my legs, but the dress I'm thinking about wearing goes down, you know, to my shin, so my white legs won't be too much on display. Plus, luckily, it's dark.
0: Oh, really? You're wearing a dress all the way down to your shins?
1: A little bit, yeah.
0: Oh.
1: Yeah, it goes down to the shins and kind of lower in the back.
0: Yeah, the Village Christian days covered up a lot. Gotcha. Laura, what about your dress? How much are you covering?
3: Well, I'm unusually short, so everything is going to hit the floor regardless. I could be wearing a mini dress, an American Girl doll dress, and it could still be on the floor.
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0: So yesterday, hundreds of people gathered at beaches across SoCal to see record-breaking waves. Experts are warning, though, of dangerous conditions along the coast. 20-foot waves reported Newport Beach yesterday. L.A. County officials shut down the Malibu Pier due to the waves. Dangerous rip currents, large waves expected to continue today. Lifeguards say if you're not an experienced swimmer, stay out of the water. Today's the last day of school for LAUSD. 500,000 kids wrapping up the academic year, officially beginning summer break. That should mean an easier commute, fewer cars on the road. LAUSD classes scheduled to resume in mid-August. Johns, what's going on over there at the music, buddy?
5: Well, Olivia Rodrigo is taking over iHeartRadio tomorrow to host her own dating advice show. So this is kind of cool. You're going to be able to hear some of her songs before the album drops on Friday. You plus me equals forever. That's what she's calling it. And she's going to answer some questions about all things romance, play some unreleased songs, and you can even send talkbacks ahead to submit your questions. And she might even take your question. It's going to be tomorrow at 6 p.m. on the iHeartRadio app. I'm John Camucci. That's what's trending in music.
0: Let's check that morning traffic.
5: All right, we got a closure in Diamond Bar on the 60 eastbound between Diamond Bar Boulevard and the 71. It looks like Caltrans is setting up a closure right there. Not many details, but right now it's slowing some things up about 10 to 15 minutes. Traffic is pretty stop and go from the 57. And then we got a work zone in Pasadena as well on that 210 westbound. The off-ramp to Lake Avenue has got a work zone. They've closed the off-ramp right now, and it's going to be closed until about 2 p.m. this afternoon. So traffic is kind of stopped from Myrtle Avenue. I'm John Camucci. That's traffic on Valentine in the Morning.
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It's Valentine in the Morning. Hey, if you're not following our show on Instagram, can I get you to give us a follow at Valentine in the Morning? At Valentine in the Morning. A lot of prizes there, a lot of fun stuff there. At Valentine in the Morning on Instagram.

0: You're my dog.
1: I don't know. We'll see how it goes.
2: It'll be great.
1: Jill said, hey, just let you know, my entertainment headlines is going to start off very weird. But just so you know, it's going to be fantastic.
2: Yeah, that was my exact quote.
1: Yeah. All right.
2: It's going to be really weird, but you'll love it.
1: I'll love it in the end.
2: I loved it.
1: You loved it.
2: Yes.
1: Okay, so in the end, we're going to love your entertainment headlines coming up a couple seconds here. Mm-hmm. All right, 104.3 MyFam, it's Valentine's morning. It's 9:44. Thank you for listening to our show today. We appreciate that. If you're new to MyFam, pretty good variety of music. Pretty good hang. Just a bunch of friends behind these microphones, like a little breakfast table with microphones. And that's pretty much our show, and you're welcome to be part of that anytime you ever want. 31043 is our text line.
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2: We talk a lot about colonoscopies in here. And Tom Hanks was on with Jimmy Kimmel, and he shared that he, Martin Short, and Steve Martin get together and have colonoscopy parties the night before their procedures. And they like to compete to be the last one to use the bathroom. Tom Hanks said about every 5 years that magic date comes around and we get together and eat clear Jell-O and we're all just fighting and playing cards. But I just loved picturing this. The three of them sitting there playing cards and competing against each other. And on TikTok, this woman went viral because she posted a video.
5: Don't give up on your dreams. The Rock is selling shampoo and conditioner and he's bald.
2: Which is so great. She said, don't give up on your dreams. The Rock is selling shampoo and conditioner, and he's bald. The Rock has a line of hair care products. He saw the video, had a good laugh with it, responded as Maui from Moana with very luscious long hair, and they've kind of been going back and forth. Well, now The Rock has invited her and her family to the Moana premiere. They're having a lot of fun with it, and I love it. I'm Jill with your entertainment headlines.
1: Jill, I'll tell you the same thing. Don't give up on your dreams. Maybe one day you can sit there with Tom Hanks and talk about your colonoscopies.
2: Yeah.
1: And have that battle of Martin Short and Steve Martin.
2: The next time I have a colonoscopy, I want to be with them.
1: How often do you get them?
2: Well, with all my stomach issues, it's quite often. I haven't had one in a while, but...
1: You kind of due for one, are you?
2: You know what?
1: Yeah.
2: 100%.
1: You're due for a colonoscopy?
2: You're due. I am. My doctor was like, I think it's about time we go go check in.
1: Go check the old backside or something? What does the doctor say?
2: Well, both an endoscopy and a colonoscopy.
1: Different cameras. Always different cameras.
2: Always different cameras.
1: Start with the endoscopy.
2: Oh, yeah, that would, if you had to.
1: If you had to, if it's the same camera, if they cut back on costs, you know what I mean?
2: Uh-huh.
1: Brian, what's the face? She said it was going to get weird. She didn't lie about that. It got weird.
6: So, well, she said it was going to start weird. We didn't know it'd end weird, too.
2: Yeah, I just had the
1: middle weird sandwich. The whole thing was weird, honestly.
2: But maybe one day I could be with Martin Short, Steve Martin, and Tom Hanks. That'd be cool.
1: Thank you, Jill, for your show.
2: Thank you for your show.
1: Brian Burton, thank you for your show.
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6: Thank you for your show.
1: Adam and the gang in the other room, thank you for your show. Laura in the couch, thank you for your show as well.
8: Right there.
1: Have a great Wednesday. Lisa Fox coming up next. John's got a final check of that morning traffic.
6: All right, a couple of work zones to look out for if you're in South El Monte on Rosemead Boulevard. Northbound between San Gabriel Boulevard and Rush Street. It looks like there's a work zone that's affecting two of the left lanes right now. So things are pretty slow through that area. They're doing some pavement work until about 7 p.m. tonight. And then a work zone in Pasadena as well. If you're on that 210 westbound, the off-ramp to Lake Avenue, keep in mind that is going to be closed until about 2 p.m. this afternoon. They're doing some rail repair. So traffic is a little bit slow from Myrtle Avenue. I'm John Kamuchi. That's your traffic on Valentine in the Morning.
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A little Q&A and private performance with the Phantom of the Opera cast before they take over the Pantages Theater in Hollywood later on this month. 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

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You'll do a little parade before her show. 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Now my girl Macy on my FM.

Calvin Harris right there. What's up? Lisa Fox with you on a gorgeous sunny Wednesday. Thanks so much for having us on and taking us with you. Those at San Diego Zoo, tickets will be on the way for you later. But first this hour, how about your tickets in to see Shakira live this Sunday, the Intimate Dome. Plus, you'll be part of her VIP Wolf Walk, her Wolf Pack Parade before the show. Details and winning in just a few. It's on my thumb.

And who would love to head to beautiful San Diego? 71 and sunny there right now. Time for you to meet the giant pandas at the San Diego Zoo. 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

0: Katie and Snoop doing our California theme song on this gorgeous, sunny SoCal day. What's up? 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San Diego. Want to go and meet the pandas? Nighttime zoo returns at the San Diego Zoo. Gates open at 9 a.m. if you want to go extra early, but the party starts at 3:30. Come meet the giant pandas at Denny Sanford Panda Ridge. 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They're more active. The big cats and elephants and leopards are more active when it gets a little cooler. It's happening now through August 9th. Come enjoy all of it. Nighttime Zoo, San Diego Zoo. Four-pack of tickets goes to caller 20, 866-544-6936 to win.
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2: Wake up in the morning. 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

you have a Capital One card? 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Come on, we're going to be in Vegas with BTS, Goo Goo Dolls, Cardi B, Snoop Dogg, Weezer, Lainey Wilson, and more for this year's

0: Rihanna there. What's up? It's at 104.3 MyFM. Lisa Foxer, hi. Summertime. The kids are out from school. Time to keep everybody busy, but educate them about the animals, right? And they got lots to teach us and show us at the San Diego Zoo. MyFM, you're going.
1: Yay!
0: What's your name and where are you calling from?
1: Rebecca, and I'm calling from Highland Park.
0: Rebecca, who are we taking to the zoo? Who are we taking to San Diego?
1: That is going to be me and my mom and maybe the kids.
0: Okay, we love taking the train to beautiful San Diego, and this would be great. Zoo opens at 9 a.m. if you want to go that early, but then the party starts at 3:30 in the afternoon for nighttime zoo. They have extended hours until 8 o'clock at night, and when the temps get cooler, the bigger animals are more active. They come out, the big cats, the elephants, the leopards. They've got live entertainment, special shows, special treats, and of course, the pandas. Come meet the giant pandas at Denny Sanford Panda Ridge. Nighttime Zoo happening at the San Diego Zoo now through August 9th. Details and tickets at zoo.sandiegozoo.org. But Rebecca, you and the family, enjoy from your pals at MyFM.
1: Yes. Thank you. We love you, Lisa.
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Now, Tame Impala with Jenny from Blackpink doing Dracula. 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

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It's 104.3 MyFM, 90s to now with Raf. And I have a pair of tickets for the official FIFA Fan Festival this Friday at the LA Coliseum. All right, that's coming up before 3:30 here on MyFM. 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

Pretty awesome to see Taylor Swift on stage with Randy Newman singing some Toy Story songs from the soundtrack to Toy Story 5. That is Taylor Swift, I Knew It, I Knew You. They were at the LA premiere last night in Hollywood. It's 104.3 MyFM.

0: Karen from Canoga Park. Sounds like you're driving. What you up to?
1: I am. I'm driving home. I got a flat this morning, so I'm on my spare and I have to drive slowly.
0: Oh no! You had a bad morning and you have to go get your tire fixed.
1: That too. Yeah, now I have to go get my tire fixed.
0: Well, I hope you get it done before this weekend because you won tickets to see Shakira. Congratulations!
1: No way! Are you serious? Oh my goodness!
0: Yes, you're going to see Shakira Into a Dome June 13th from IFM.
1: Oh my god! Thank you so much.
0: Yes, or maybe have a friend.
1: Made my day.
0: Carpool.
1: Turned my day around completely.
0: Yeah, there you go, right?
1: No, I gotta go fix my car now.
0: Yeah, you have to go fix it. Ticketmaster.com for more tickets, but you're going to see Shakira Into a Dome this weekend, all right?
1: All right.
0: All right, who's gonna go with you?
1: Oh man, I don't know. Could bribe me good enough. I should have said my husband, but it's really like whoever, you know.
0: But let's be honest, is he going to enjoy the concert or is one of your girlfriends going to enjoy the concert more?
1: I don't know. I'm going to bring whoever I will enjoy the concert with.
0: There you go. That

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Benson Boone, Cardi B, Major Lazer, Snoop Dogg, Zara Larsson. 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
3: Anaheim Hills, it's a crash on the 91 westbound at Imperial Highway. Carpool 2 left are blocked and delays are backing up away from Weir Canyon. We're also looking at Sunland with some debris in the roadway. 210 westbound before Sunland Boulevard, second lane from the left is blocked. Delays away from Lowell Avenue. Sherman Oaks, they're getting a stalled car out of the left lane. 405 northbound coming up on the 101, slowing things down out of Culver City, leaving the 90.
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